So deep in my heart, you're really a part of me. I've got you under my skin.

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0: 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Ontem, hoje e sempre, continuamos fazendo parte do dia a dia das pessoas.
1: What you know about love? You said our love wouldn't be. You said you were my girlfriend. Some girl you turned out.

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Will you be there in my trials?

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1: I've had girls and I've had women. You weren't the first, you probably won't be the last. But lady, after last night's loving,